0: It's time for another free all-ages concert at Shuckers on the Res. 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
4: This evening, it is warm out there, but temperatures are cooling off quickly as the sun sets. We'll end up in the 80s and then overnight tonight, 60s under mainly clear skies. Tomorrow for your Wednesday, we'll be back in the 90s. Lots of sun, lots of heat. More 90s the rest of the week and then 70s by Saturday. I'm meteorologist Matt Stindridge.
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8: This evening, it is warm out there, but temperatures are cooling off quickly. As the sun sets, we'll end up in the 80s, and then overnight tonight, 60s, under mainly clear skies. Tomorrow for your Wednesday, we'll be back in the 90s, lots of sun, lots of heat, more 90s the rest of the week, and then 70s by Saturday. I'm meteorologist Matt Stindridge.
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4: This evening, it is warm out there, but temperatures are cooling off quickly as the sun sets. We'll end up in the 80s and then overnight tonight, 60s under mainly clear skies. Tomorrow for your Wednesday, we'll be back in the 90s. Lots of sun, lots of heat, more 90s the rest of the week, and then 70s by Saturday. I'm meteorologist Matt Stindridge.
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7: Tonight, expect mainly clear skies as temperatures fall back into the mid-60s. It'll be quiet. It'll be fairly comfortable. Then we'll heat right back up. Tomorrow for your Wednesday, more mid-90s, and we'll have mid-90s and sun for all the weekdays this week. But by Saturday, expect highs to cool off to the 70s. I'm meteorologist Matt Stindard.
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1: All right, partner. Keep on rolling, baby. 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

Your dad might not have been a man of many words. Well, he said some words. But he sure passed down the best music. Jackson's Alternative, Rock 93.1.

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1: Tonight, expect mainly clear skies as temperatures fall back into the mid-60s. It'll be quiet. It'll be fairly comfortable. Then we'll heat right back up. Tomorrow for your Wednesday, more mid-90s, and we'll have mid-90s and sun for all the weekdays this week. But by Saturday, expect highs to cool off to the 70s. I'm meteorologist Matt Stindridge.
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0: 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Yeah, it's right here. 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
1: Tonight, expect mainly clear skies as temperatures fall back into the mid-60s. It'll be quiet. It'll be fairly comfortable. Then we'll heat right back up. Tomorrow for your Wednesday, more mid-90s, and we'll have mid-90s and sun for all the weekdays this week. But by Saturday, expect highs to cool off to the 70s. I'm meteorologist Matt Stindridge.
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You might not, but Rock 93.1 will always give two shirts. Yes, shirts. It's just our way of reminding you to share. We are Jackson's Alternative. 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

it's time for another free all-ages concert at Shuckers on the Res. And this time, we doubled up with Edgehill and Out in Front. Join us Friday afternoon on the 23rd as our guest of honor for the next First Impression session. 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
1: Tonight, expect mainly clear skies as temperatures fall back in the mid-60s. It'll be quiet. It'll be fairly comfortable. Then we'll heat right back up. Tomorrow for your Wednesday, more mid-90s, and we'll have mid-90s and sun for all the weekdays this week. But by Saturday, expect highs to cool off to the 70s. I'm meteorologist Matt Stindridge.
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0: again. It's time for another free all-ages concert at Chuckers on the Res. And this time, we doubled up with Edge Hill and Out in Front. 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

0: it's time for another free all-ages concert at Chuckers on the Res. 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
1: Tonight, expect mainly clear skies as temperatures fall back into the mid-60s. It'll be quiet. It'll be fairly comfortable. Then we'll heat right back up. Tomorrow for your Wednesday, more mid-90s, and we'll have mid-90s and sun for all the weekdays this week. But by Saturday, expect highs to cool off to the 70s. I'm meteorologist Matt Stindridge.
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1: Tonight, expect mainly clear skies as temperatures fall back to the mid-60s. It'll be quiet. It'll be fairly comfortable. Then we'll heat right back up. Tomorrow for your Wednesday, more mid-90s, and we'll have mid-90s and sun for all the weekdays this week. But by Saturday, expect highs to cool off to the 70s. I'm meteorologist Matt Stindridge.

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And this time, we doubled up with Edge Hill and Out in Front. 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Our music is like a traffic jam on Lakeland. 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

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Just like getting off 55 at the exit for Woodrow Wilson Drive after 5. 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
1: Tonight, expect mainly clear skies as temperatures fall back into the mid-60s. It'll be quiet. It'll be fairly comfortable. Then we'll heat right back up. Tomorrow for your Wednesday, more mid-90s, and we'll have mid-90s and sun for all the weekdays this week. But by Saturday, expect highs to cool off to the 70s. I'm meteorologist Matt Stindridge.
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So instead of not listening, we did the opposite of that and actually listened. I know, crazy, right? Jackson's new alternative is Rock 93.1.

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0: Oh, do you know if you rearrange the letters in stereo, it spells so tree?
1: Okay.
0: Oh, wow. I didn't expect that to do so well.
1: But thank you for taking my call.
0: Cool. You got it. All right.
1: Yeah.
0: Which one of us do you think is going to hang up first?

0: Frankie Harrell.
1: Oh, normally when someone says my name like that, the next question is, how do you plead?
0: What up, dude? I've never been able to get a hold of you, and I have tried and tried and tried.
1: Wow, this is turning into a Winnie the Pooh scene.
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0: But I want to tell you, man, I love your sense of humor, and I have a good time listening to your show.
1: Wow, that is the best review that sounds like a Craigslist ad that I've ever heard.
0: Yep, dude.
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8: It's a quiet, comfortable start this morning across central Mississippi. Another hot day is ahead. We'll hit the mid-90s this afternoon, more mid-90s Thursday. By Friday, changes will start. We'll have 80s for highs as northerly winds take over, and then 70s this weekend. I'm meteorologist Matt Standridge.
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0: It's the Greg B. Harrell Show. We talk weird music stuff that you won't hear on other radio shows, like this. When compact discs were first in plastic cases, I'm talking the jewel cases, they were sealed in with a metallic tape strip. You can almost picture it.
1: Yeah.
0: So that thing could only be sliced through with a razor, so it was a protective measure against theft. What was that metallic strip called? Well, they called it a dog bone, because it had a dog bone shape. Plus, dogs!

0: What's your name?
1: Bernadette.
0: Bernadette? Are you calling from a sock hop in the 1950s?
1: Yeah, my mom named me after that Four Tops song, you know, the older group from, like, I think the 60s or 50s.
0: Yeah, I figured it was the Four Tops, because if your mom was a Big Bang Theory fan, you probably would have been called Bazinga.
1: Yeah.
0: Bernadette, people are searching for the kind of love that we possess. We should set it up so this song plays whenever you enter a room.

0: It's the Greg B. Harrell Show. So it's at Greg B. Harrell on the social media stuff. If it's not that, it's Greg B. Harrell Show. Why do we call it encyclopedia when we could call it dictionary for things?
1: Here we go again. 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
1: Good morning, it's Wednesday, and this is your AM News Update from DarkHorsePressNow.com. I'm Therese Apel. Jackson Mayor John Horn said the capital city is making progress but still faces major challenges. In Tuesday's State of the City address, Horn said Jackson has eliminated a $25 million budget deficit without raising taxes, doing layoffs, or furloughs. He also highlighted plans to resurface 600 streets and said the city's pursuing $1.3 million it discovered in overbilling on a city contract. Ridgeland's Stay and Play Ball initiative has received a Mississippi Tourism Association Award for its campaign supporting the Freedom Ridge Park expansion. Voters approved the project with nearly 75% support, securing funding for about $40 million in improvements, including new sports facilities and trails. And Madison will hold its Veterans Day program November 11th at 10 a.m. in the Veterans Garden in Strawberry Patch Park. Retired Brigadier General Scott Woods will be the featured speaker. For more Mississippi headlines, check out DarkHorsePressNow.com. I'm Therese Apel.
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1: It's the Greg B. Harrell Show. You know, if there's one thing that people are always saying to me, it's, Greg, what bothers you? We've had cheese stuffed crust for years, but we still don't have crust stuffed cheese. Another thing people are saying to me is, Greg B. Harrell, you don't have enough news from Fresno on your radio show. And you're thinking, Greg, why would I care what's going on in Fresno? Well, Fresno is a magical place, as we're about to find out when we listen to another actual clip from the Fresno television news.
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0: Yeah. 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
9: It's a quiet, comfortable start this morning across central Mississippi. Another hot day is ahead. We'll hit the mid-90s this afternoon, more mid-90s Thursday. By Friday, changes will start. We'll have 80s for highs as northerly winds take over, and then 70s this weekend. I'm meteorologist Matt Stindridge.
10: Just like trying to figure out what the car ahead of you in the roundabout is doing, we have no idea where we're going next either. This is Jackson's Alternative, Rock 93.1.

It's the Greg B. Harrell Show. We talk weird music stuff. This is kind of weird. Originally, CDs were offered in long boxes. You may have seen these at some point, and if you haven't, look them up. Very cool. Now, why were CDs like that at first, in the long box? Well, they thought the long box would prevent theft because, well, you couldn't hide them in your pocket. Not only that, it was easier to flip through long box CDs on the record store shelves that were built for vinyl, so it allowed stores to not have to spend on new displays. We need to look out for retail locations. Won't someone think of the retailers?

0: You know, you want to know the truth? I was homeschooled and I was an actress when I was younger. So I acted from 4 till I was 16. So I really honestly didn't have the whole high school experience. I didn't even go to prom.
1: Is it true what they say that being an actor when you're a kid messes you up?
0: It can, but I think I got out of it early enough.
1: Why did you get out of it?
0: I was about 15 and I decided that I would rather play video games.
1: Video games? What video games?
0: Yeah, like Mario Kart.
1: Okay. What character do you choose to be in Mario Kart?
0: Toad.
1: Toad. Okay, so being a child actor did mess you up.
0: Well, Toad's fast!
1: Oh, God, nobody picks Toad. You probably also think Navi in Zelda Ocarina of Time is helpful.

0: It's the Greg B. Harrell Show. So, at Greg B. Harrell on the social media stuff, if it's not that, it's Greg B. Harrell Show. If you spill salt on the table, you need to throw it over your left shoulder, which can be difficult, especially if it's wooden.
1: Here we go again. It's time for another free all-ages concert at Shuckers on the Res. And this time, we doubled up with Edge Hill and Out in Front. 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
1: Good morning, it's Wednesday, and this is your AM News Update from DarkHorsePressNow.com. I'm Therese Apel. Jackson Mayor John Horn said the capital city is making progress but still faces major challenges. In Tuesday's State of the City address, Horn said Jackson has eliminated a $25 million budget deficit without raising taxes, doing layoffs, or furloughs. He also highlighted plans to resurface 600 streets and said the city's pursuing $1.3 million it discovered in overbilling on a city contract. Ridgeland's Stay and Play Ball initiative has received a Mississippi Tourism Association Award for its campaign supporting the Freedom Ridge Park expansion. Voters approved the project with nearly 75% support, securing funding for about $40 million in improvements, including new sports facilities and trails. And Madison will hold its Veterans Day program November 11th at 10 a.m. in the Veterans Garden in Strawberry Patch Park. Retired Brigadier General Scott Woods will be the featured speaker. For more Mississippi headlines, check out DarkHorsePressNow.com. I'm Therese Apel.
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0: It's the Greg B. Harrell Show. You know, if you're like me, then you also believe the Mount Rushmore of Mount Rushmores is the most difficult Mount Rushmore to choose. But also, if you're like me, you're busy during the afternoon all week long. If that's the case, there's something very important you're missing: all the great TV that's on during the afternoon. Don't worry, I've got your back on this. Here's a sample of what you've missed on afternoon TV.
1: Unless you're a stoner, it's not something you'd see. So here's what you missed on afternoon TV.
2: Wait, okay. You sewed that onto there?
3: Yeah.
2: Okay. What? You're an amazing sewer.
4: What, am I bothering you?
2: Oh my God, I just cracked everything in my body.

0: what the f*** is going on here? I mean, what is going on here? Nobody would change the genre. Get some in your pants there, Greg B. Harold. No, I'm Greg B. Harold, and I work at the radio station.
1: Well, first, let me congratulate you on that uncanny impersonation.
0: No, but you're I enjoy talking to you. You're like, you're as insane as I am.
1: Ah, okay. Did the nurses

0: know you're making this call?
1: No, but you are good, though. I do. You know what? You are the only DJ that I really do like. But you're an interesting person. Where do you do your other gigs off of the radio?
0: Like, you want me to name the street corner? I have a question. What bottle is in front of you right now?
1: Jameson's Irish Whiskey.
0: There it is. Yeah.
2: 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It's time for another free all-ages concert at Shuckers on the Res. 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
8: It's a quiet, comfortable start this morning across central Mississippi. Another hot day is ahead. We'll hit the mid-90s this afternoon, more mid-90s Thursday. By Friday, changes will start. We'll have 80s for highs as northerly winds take over, and then 70s this weekend. I'm meteorologist Matt Stindridge.
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It's the Greg B. Harrell Show. Okay, so last hour, we talked about how CDs in the 80s and kind of the early 90s were in long box packaging. Real, well, long boxes. So why did they stop selling CDs in long boxes? Well, it was horrible for the environment. You wouldn't believe it. Those long boxes created 18.5 million pounds of extra trash every year. Because of this, there was a massive public outcry, and even artists and bands refused to release CDs because of it. So record labels had no choice but to switch to the jewel cases to attempt to appease everyone. Plus, they'd say jewel case, and we'd hear the word jewel and think it's fancy, because, I mean, let's be honest, we all fell for it.

0: Hey, how you doing?
1: I've never felt better and had less. How are you?
0: I'm wonderful. Thank you for asking.
1: Mm-hmm.
0: We're bored as
1: Oh, I used to have that t-shirt. What are you doing while you're bored?

0: It's the Greg B. Harrell Show. I like that Subway hires sandwich artists, but it would be cool if they gave a chance to a few sandwich hobbyists.
1: Here we go again. It's time for another free all-ages concert at Shuckers on the Res. And this time, we doubled up with Edgehill and Out in Front. 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
1: Good morning, it's Wednesday, and this is your AM News Update from DarkHorsePressNow.com. I'm Therese Apel. Jackson Mayor John Horn said the capital city is making progress but still faces major challenges. In Tuesday's State of the City address, Horn said Jackson has eliminated a $25 million budget deficit without raising taxes, doing layoffs, or furloughs. He also highlighted plans to resurface 600 streets and said the city's pursuing $1.3 million it discovered in overbilling on a city contract. Ridgeland's Stay and Play Ball initiative has received a Mississippi Tourism Association award for its campaign supporting the Freedom Ridge Park expansion. Voters approved the project with nearly 75% support, securing funding for about $40 million in improvements, including new sports facilities and trails. And Madison will hold its Veterans Day program November 11th at 10 a.m. in the Veterans Garden in Strawberry Patch Park. Retired Brigadier General Scott Woods will be the featured speaker. For more Mississippi headlines, check out DarkHorsePressNow.com. I'm Therese Apel.
0: Taking you from the backwoods to the boulevards. Jackson's Alternative. 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

0: What are you up to?
1: Sitting here listening to beautiful music.
0: Oh, you're so nice to your ears.
1: Just chilling like a villain.
0: Oh, now we're rhyming like a court jester. What's in your hand right now?
1: Smartphone.
0: Oh, well, I knew that part. Oh, what a start. Oh, now I'm rhyming. That's great. What is in your other hand?
1: A beer.
0: A beer. There it is.
1: Yeah.
0: And how many beer have you had tonight?
1: Let's just say that I probably hit 15 to 20.
0: What, 15 or 20?
1: Yeah.
0: Does your recycling bin thank you for the steady work?
1: I can put you under the table on that.
0: Aha! You're wrong! I'm a radio DJ. I can't afford a table.
1: No.
0: 15 or 20 beer. Wow.
1: It, discounting my sleep time and everything, if it was competition, it could probably be more, you know?
0: Yeah, you're right. That having to sleep thing is a real problem.
1: And eating, you know?
0: Well, I mean, it sounds like you're saving time already, leaving the G off eating.

0: Do you want to play a game?
1: Play a game? Okay. Snakes and Ladders?
0: No, Snakes and Ladders is too expensive. I could maybe afford Snake and Stepladder. No, this game is called Last Text Album Title.
1: Oh, okay.
0: Yeah, so the last text you sent is the title of your debut album. Okay, read it to me.
1: 420.
0: Your last text said 420?
1: Maybe.
0: Great, you're not even going to remember that you recorded an album.
1: Yeah.
0: Okay, and the last text that person sent you is the lead single from that album.
1: Who's up there? All good, buddy, no problem.
0: All good, buddy, no problem. Is that a song title or a straight-to-Netflix comedy?
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9: It's a quiet, comfortable start this morning across central Mississippi. Another hot day is ahead. We'll hit the mid-90s this afternoon, more mid-90s Thursday. By Friday, changes will start. We'll have 80s for highs as northerly winds take over, and then 70s this weekend. I'm meteorologist Matt Stindridge.
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It's the Greg B. Harrell Show. We talked last hour about the CD long box packaging. Oh, that was around for years, partially because it was difficult to steal, and partially because it could fit in the same record store shelving that already existed for vinyl sales. But long boxes were terrible for the environment, so they had to go. Which raises the question, if CDs came out in 1982 in long boxes, why were long boxes still being made in 1992? I can tell you, the six major record companies at the time needed to decide uniformly on new packaging for the CD. And they couldn't. Not until spring 1992. It took 10 years for them to all agree on the CD jewel cases we now know. Wow, you know, I feel like we should be roasting marshmallows for these stories. I'm going to go check for some marshmallows.

0: What's the weirdest thing you've eaten when you've had the munchies?
1: Oh, my favorite is sushi and a bowl of ice cream with pickles, raw oysters on it, and then mix in some cucumbers with it and chocolate syrup.
0: Oh, my God. Even Oliver Twist would be like, just give me some gruel.
1: Oh, but you should try it. It's really good.
0: You don't try a monstrosity like that. You allow it to change you.
1: No. Oh, it's so good. You got to try it.
0: You said good, but it would be more accurate to leave the D off that word in this case. It's so goo.
1: No, it's even better each time. It's like a...
0: It's better each time. So it's learning, like the blob in the movie The Blob.
1: That's right. Oh, and I forgot, you gotta put in some sardines in the ice cream.
0: Oh, now we're adding sardines in the ice cream. Well, this just became a felony.
1: It's really good, yeah.

0: 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Why do fancy restaurants always have you drink a little bit of the wine first? It's like, dude, if you need me to confirm that it's wine, maybe you shouldn't be serving it.
1: Here we go again. 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
1: The driver shuffle continues for 2027 in the O'Reilly Series. I'm Kyle Rickey. That story next on NASCAR Hot Pass.
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9: From fueling NASCAR champions on the track for over 20 years to innovating 94 octane, the highest octane on the market, performance is what Sunoco does.
10: Sunoco cans inject into the car, Bubba Wallace down and away.
9: All Sunoco fuel at the pump meets the same top-tier standards as the fuel used in NASCAR, from the track to your tank. Sunoco, the official fuel of NASCAR.
1: Silly season in the NASCAR O'Reilly Auto Parts Series continues for next year, as the final month of the season is upon teams for this season. Peterson Racing has announced that Harrison Burton will drive the team's number 78 car beginning in 2027 as a teammate to Lee Pulliam. Burton currently drives the number 24 for Sam Hunt Racing and is 20th in the current standings. And Brennan Poole and Alpha Prime Racing will go their separate ways at the end of the season. Poole has been with the team the last three seasons, securing three top five finishes and 11 top tens, including a 10th place finish on Sunday in Charlotte. No word yet as to where Poole will end up or who will fill his seat at Alpha Prime. I'm Kyle.

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1: Okay.
0: 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I didn't expect that to do so well.
1: But thank you for taking my call.
0: Cool. You got it. All right.
1: Yeah.
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1: Yes.
0: Yep. Okay.
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It's the Greg B. Harrell Show. Okay, so last hour we talked about how CDs in the 80s and kind of the early 90s were in long box packaging. Real, well, long boxes. So why did they stop selling CDs in long boxes? Well, it was horrible for the environment. You wouldn't believe it. Those long boxes created 18.5 million pounds of extra trash every year. Because of this, there was a massive public outcry, and even artists and bands refused to release CDs because of it. So record labels had no choice but to switch to the jewel cases to attempt to appease everyone. Plus, they'd say jewel case, and we'd hear the word jewel and think it's fancy, because, I mean, let's be honest, we all fell for it.

0: have to go.
1: What's the weirdest thing you've eaten when you've had the munchies?
2: Oh, my favorite is sushi and a bowl of ice cream with pickles, raw oysters on it, and then mix in some cucumbers with it and chocolate syrup.
1: Oh, my God. Even Oliver Twist would be like, just give me some gruel.
2: Oh, but you should try it. It's really good.
1: You don't try a monstrosity like that. You allow it to change you.
2: No, no. Oh, it's so good. You got to try it.
1: You said good, but it would be more accurate to leave the D off that word in this case. It's so goo.
2: No, it's even better each time. It's like a...
1: It's better each time. So it's learning, like the blob in the movie The Blob.
2: That's right. Oh, and I forgot, you gotta put in some sardines in the ice cream.
1: Oh, now we're adding sardines in the ice cream. Well, this just became a felony.
2: It's really good. Yeah.

0: It's the Greg B. Harrell Show. Why do we have two terms for pizza and good pizza? I like to close every show by writing a little something in my diary. So here we go. Dear Diary, Greg B. Harrell here. If I could have dinner with one person, dead or alive, I would choose dead because I am a talker. Thanks for listening, everybody.
1: Here we go again. It's time for another free all-ages concert at Shuckers on the Res. And this time, we doubled up with Edgehill and Out in Front. 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

Rock 93.1, Jackson's Alternative. Hey, getting close to that weekend now. Got big plans ahead. 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It's Tame Impala and their latest Loser. 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

Rock 91, Jackson's Alternative, read the other day that this band had considered the name Cigarettes in an Elevator or something along those lines. And I was just like, what is the deal lately with all these bands wanting to have the word cigarettes in their name? Cigarettes After Sex, Cigarettes at Sunset. Buffalo Traffic Jam would have been Cigarettes something else. I think BTJ sounds pretty good. It's Fool's Gold, new Rock 93.1, Jackson's Alternative. What do you

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1: 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Thanks, Adam.
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0: Nirvana, Dumb. It's Rock 93.1, Jackson's Alternative. Your home for the Mississippi Frontline Heroes Awards. Our news partner, Dark Horse Press Now, which gets you hooked up with all the things going on in the community every single morning when you're hanging with Greg Beharrell, is going to be awarding the very first class of frontline heroes later this year. In fact, it's coming up in about a month. They're going to do it right before Veterans Day. So the last chance to nominate is coming up here in the next week or so. So please take a minute. That's all it takes, about a minute. 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And whenever you come across something like this and you take notice of it, go ahead and reach out to Dark Horse Press Now and let them know when you see one, because then they could maybe be part of a future class of Mississippi Frontline Heroes. 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Almost Monday on the way, we're going to go nonstop for the rest of your 10 o'clock hour with the new Joyce Manor, some Linkin Park, Cold War Kids, and a whole lot more.
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3: The call came in as a single car accident. What crews found was something else entirely. A utility pole had entered the vehicle and completely impaled the driver into his seat. Kevin King was off duty. It didn't matter. The 25-year-old air care flight medic worked alongside firefighters to stabilize the object and carefully extricate the driver, only after the pole had been cut on both ends. The patient was intubated, loaded into the helicopter, and flown to UMMC. That man went home after surgery, and for Kevin King, this is just second nature. That's a frontline hero. 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
5: Temperatures are quickly climbing. With all that sun today and a very light south wind, we'll end up in the mid-90s later this afternoon. Not a lot of humidity, just hot and dry. We'll have mainly clear skies all day long. Tomorrow, more 90s and sun, and then 80s Friday, 70s this weekend with north winds up to 30 miles per hour. I'm meteorologist Matt Standridge.
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Got another first impression session coming your way in just over a week. 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

it's time for another free all-ages concert at Shuckers on the Res. 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

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Let us know what you want us to hear. Got one the other day. Please, if you're doing it on the app, make sure you include like your email or your name or something so we can give you the proper shout out. Got a request the other day. It's like, I need more Five Finger Death Punch. And I don't disagree, but I wanted to know who I was agreeing with. So always leave a message and then make sure your email or your name is attached to it so we can give you that shout out. It's Joyce Manor. I used to go to this bar. New Rock 93.1, Jackson's Alternative.

Your dad might not have been a man of many words. Well, he said some words. But he sure passed down the best music. Jackson's Alternative, Rock 93.1.

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Rock 93.1, Jackson's Alternative, and if you are looking for a free concert to take the kids to, we got an all-ages show coming up at Shuckers on Friday the 23rd. More info coming your way next in about 8 minutes after REM. And the new Cage the Elephant, this is Beaches in Tennessee. 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

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Our food fried. And the guitars? Scorching! Too much? Jackson's Alternative, Rock 93.1.

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We want to invite you as the guest of honor to the next First Impression session coming up at Shuckers on the Res. 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And if you've been to previous First Impression sessions, you know it's a free all-ages concert. You can get selfies. My kids got pictures with Bridget Calls Me Baby over the weekend. 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

0: Sublime, Wrong Way. 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It's pretty simple to get involved. All you got to do is tap the app or go to rock931jackson.com and tell our news partner, Dark Horse Press, now exactly what it is that a first responder or law enforcement officer did that you saw to go above and beyond. They've earned special recognition, so make it happen for them. They'll get awarded some prizes. They can be part of the very first ever class of Mississippi Frontline Heroes. It's something we're looking forward to doing every single year. So name, agency, rank, what they did, how they earned special recognition, and we will take it from there. Thanks so much for helping us find our Mississippi Frontline Heroes throughout the state. Edge Hill on the way with their latest. They're going to be playing it for you free coming up in just over a week, from Friday, the 23rd. We'll see you at Shuckers. More info on that now.
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3: Temperatures are quickly climbing with all that sun today and a very light south wind. We'll end up in the mid-90s later this afternoon. Not a lot of humidity, just hot and dry. While mainly clear skies all day long. Tomorrow, more 90s and sun, and then 80s Friday, 70s this weekend, with north winds up to 30 miles per hour. I'm meteorologist Matt Standridge.
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Rock 93.1, Jackson's Alternative, just over a week away, Friday the 23rd at 5 p.m. While happy hour is still happening at Shuckers on the Res, you're going to get two first impression sessions smashed into one. 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It'll be a Friday. 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

0: No Doubt and Just a Girl. It's Rock 93.1, Jackson's Alternative, rolling through at the 11 o'clock hour. We'll get you to noon quick, and then we're going to have a whole bunch of your favorite songs coming up. And if you got something you'd like to hear, 601-899-9310 or tap that app. Always looking to check the text line and see what you'd like to hear. The new 3 Days Grace, Don't Want to Go Home Tonight, on the way next after the Strokes.
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Rock 93.1, Jackson's Alternative. It's officially the appetizer portion of the noon hour. You got something you need on your lunch break, help you digest dinner. What you having for lunch today? 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

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We'll get started at about 5, but of course happy hour starts at 3. So get there and take advantage of that. It's Shinedown's latest, Young Again. 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

That is the new Out in Front single, Medicine. Rock 93.1, Jackson's Alternative. Hi, I'm Noah. Want to make sure you know you're invited as the guest of honor to see Out in Front, along with Ed Schill, play a free concert at Shuckers just over a week away, Friday the 23rd. It's going to be the best happy hour of all time.

0: time. So get there early. Happy Hour starts at 3. They'll be taking the stage after 5, but it's perfect after school, after work, all ages, free concert, you and the fam, the friends, the plus one, whatever. We look forward to seeing you. My kids came to the one that we just had on Sunday with Bridget Calls Me Baby, and they were in their PJs because Bridget Calls Me Baby obviously has that song Slumber Party, and it was so cute, the picture they got. This is your chance to have the exact same experience with you and your family. It is pictures and Q&A and autographs and all kinds of good stuff. More details right now. I don't want to waste your time. You're getting it regurgitated to you in about 10 more seconds. I want to remind you, we're going nonstop for the rest of your noon hour next with the new Buffalo Traffic Jam, the new Dexter and the Moon Rocks, some 21 Pilots, and a whole lot more.
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6: Temperatures are quickly climbing with all that sun today and a very light south wind. We'll end up in the mid-90s later this afternoon. Not a lot of humidity, just hot and dry. While mainly clear skies all day long. Tomorrow, more 90s and sun, and then 80s Friday, 70s this weekend with north winds up to 30 miles per hour. I'm meteorologist Matt Standridge.
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It's Buffalo Traffic Jam and Fool's Gold.

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Rock 93.1, Jackson's alternative dessert portion of the noon hour. Got something you want to jam in last minute before you got to return to work? Then text 601-899-9310 or tap that app. Will said he wanted to hear Dexter the Moon Rocks. Don't freak out. Here you go. It's Rock 93.1, Jackson's alternative.

You may begin your morning in the dark, but the sun never sets on rock. 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

Rock 93.1, Jackson's Alternative. At what point in the work week does your house officially become trashed? If you were asked my wife, Lindsay, she thinks it's at the end of the first day of school, Monday. Of course, they didn't have school on Monday for Columbus Day, but yesterday, got home after work, and she's just like, this house is totally trashed. And it will stay that way until we get to the weekend. That's the problem. I mean, we wish we all had more time, right, to pick up. But, you know, with little kids, they're constantly trashing everything. They're very hard to motivate to assist in returning it to its place. And so you got to wait till the weekends to clean your house. And then, you know, who wants to spend their weekend cleaning their house? So at what point during the week does your house get to the part where you're like, ugh? What do you do about it? I think you just have to let your kids age out of being little, right? And then they can be more responsible when they get to be, you know, double digits. Here's Almost Monday, No More Regrets, Rock 93.1, Jackson's Alternative.

You might not, but Rock 93.1 will always give two shirts. Yes, shirts. It's just our way of reminding you to share. We are Jackson's alternative. Rock 93.1.

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Next First Impression session is at Shuckers, and it's a week from Friday. Getting close now. 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Here's Collective Soul in December.

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0: That's Temper City and Self-Aware with Rock 93.1, Jackson's Alternative. Hi, I'm Noah. Thanks so much for hanging. Hope you're having a good afternoon, getting closer to the weekend. We're on that other half side now, and that's good. And coming up in just a few more weeks, right before Veterans Day, our news partner, DarkHorsePressNow.com, is going to be recognizing the first ever class of Mississippi Frontline Heroes. This is law enforcement officers and first responders that go above and beyond to serve the community, and they never get enough thanks. But this is your chance to give them the proper thanks that they've earned. It takes about a minute of your time, and of course, they're always putting their life on the line for you, us, the community, etc. So take that minute, tell us their name, agency, and rank, what they did to go above and beyond, and they can be not only part of the very first class of Mississippi Frontline Heroes, but also get some rewards, some recognition, and some pretty cool prizes, thanks to DarkHorsePressNow.com. 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The new Foo Fighters. We got the Pumpkins on the way. We got new Neighborhood coming up. Going nonstop for the rest of your 1 o'clock hour next.
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6: Temperatures are quickly climbing. With all that sun today and a very light south wind, we'll end up in the mid-90s later this afternoon. Not a lot of humidity, just hot and dry. While mainly clear skies all day long. Tomorrow, more 90s and sun, and then 80s Friday, 70s this weekend, with north winds up to 30 miles per hour. I'm meteorologist Matt Standridge.
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Rock 93.1, Jackson's Alternative. Right before Walk the Moon was Pumpkins and Today. And it feels like today is 1979 all over again. Yesterday, got to hear the brand new Smashing Pumpkins song, and it is amazing. They did it with Butch Vig, and it's going to be part of the soundtrack to the next Hunger Games movie that comes out in about a month. And we look forward to playing it for you very, very soon. I think it should be released by the weekend. So let me know if you're excited about that. Text 601-899-9310 or tap the app. New Foo Fighters, this is Window.

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Rock 93.1, Jackson's Alternative. Can't wait to hang with you again at Shuckers coming up Friday the 23rd, just over a week away. We'll see you for another first impression session. 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Actually starts at 3 every weekday. But anyway, on that one, you want to get there. 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

Rock 93.1, Jackson's Alternative, with you for about another 45 minutes or so. Adam in the Afternoon will take over just before 3. If you got something you'd like to hear in the meantime or for him to play after 3, text 601-899-9310 or tap that app. New from Weezer and Wednesday is We Might As Well Be Strangers with Rock 93.1, Jackson's Alternative.

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Rock 93.1, Jackson's Alternative. Another first impression session coming up. Shuckers on the Res, Friday the 23rd during happy hour. This is the perfect storm because you're getting two bands, not just one. 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They'll be playing it for you in just 9 more days. 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

0: Green Day and She. It's Rock 93.1, Jackson's Alternative. You have a chance to be really awesome, and it only takes you about a minute. Tap the app or go to rock931jackson.com and look for that link that says Mississippi Frontline Heroes, please. And if you take a minute, you can tell our news partner, darkhorsepressnow.com, exactly how a first responder, whether it be law enforcement or whatever, has served the community so well they've earned special recognition. Again, a minute of your time, and we take it from there. They can be part of the very first class of Mississippi Frontline Heroes. It's something we plan on doing every single year. So thank you, and always please keep an eye out. And when you see something, reach out, let us know, and they can be part of the class of frontline heroes. Just about to go nonstop for the rest of your 2 o'clock hour. The new Dominic Fike, got the new Bridget Calls Me Baby, got some Nine Inch Nails all on the way before 3.
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7: Temperatures are quickly climbing with all that sun today and a very light south wind. We'll end up in the mid-90s later this afternoon. Not a lot of humidity, just hot and dry. While mainly clear skies all day long. Tomorrow, more 90s and sun, and then 80s Friday, 70s this weekend, with north winds up to 30 miles per hour. I'm meteorologist Matt Standridge.
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Rock 93.1, Jackson's Alternative. Adam is jumping in with you in about 8 more minutes. 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

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Bring everybody you know. It'll be during happy hour. You can't beat that. Thanks so much for coming Sunday for Brunch with Baby and checking out this band. It's Bridget Calls Me Baby. I Can Take the Sun Out of the Sky with Rock 93.1, Jackson's Alternative. The song.

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That's why we only play the best new rock you want to hear. 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

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You got a little sauce on your face there.

two more sleeps till the weekend. It is Rock 93.1, Adam in the Afternoon. Yeah, two more. I was like, wait a second, is it only one? No, don't do that to yourself. Don't convince yourself it's Thursday already. It is Wednesday, but we're getting close. Rock.

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Jackson's Alternative is on Rock 93.1. We are a week and a day away from Edge Hill and Out in Front taking the stage at a First Impression session. Those go down at Shuckers Friday the 23rd. What do you say?

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1: We know you're going to leave work on time. You're probably going to leave early. But he is here so you don't have to work alone. Thanks, Adam.
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0: U2 on Rock 93.1, Jackson's alternative. Only place you're going to hear something like U2 and Foo Fighters and then Almost Monday all on one station. Those bands both coming up in the next 10 on Rock 93.1. I'm Adam in the afternoon. But if you're having a birthday today, wouldn't you like to know which A-list Hollywood celebrity actress shares that birthday with you? There's three of them that I have here. Nikki Fox is 28 today. You probably saw her in Office Massage. You ever work in an office that offers massages? True story. One time here, they brought in masseuses for us. Lola Red is 23 today. She is in Head Over Heels. And Kitty Fox, double animal name. Nice. She's 28 today. She was in Fox Twins casting. Is that an autobiography? Or autobiography, that'd be a book. No, I meant a biopic. I don't know.
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10: Temperatures are quickly climbing with all that sun today and a very light south wind. We'll end up in the mid-90s later this afternoon. Not a lot of humidity, just hot and dry. We'll have mainly clear skies all day long. Tomorrow, more 90s and sun, and then 80s Friday, 70s this weekend with north winds up to 30 miles per hour. I'm meteorologist Matt Standridge.
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It's Rock 93.1 out in the afternoon. Good news, though, women are more likely to approach a bald man than they are with a man with a full head of hair. 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

0: Jackson's Alternative Rock 93.1. Is this going to make you never get your naughty bits out on FaceTime ever again? I was reading about a 25-year-old in Australia who seems like the coolest girlfriend ever, by the way. Because her boyfriend was at work, he was on lunch break, they're FaceTiming while he's, I guess, out in his car or something, and she decided to flop a boob out right there on FaceTime for him. A nice lady, right? Well, then she freezes, because everything freezes on her phone. She can't see her boyfriend anymore, can't hear him. It's all locked up. She's like, oh my God, what is going on? There's a feature on your iPhone that it will detect nudity on FaceTime calls and then flash up, so to speak, flash up a message that says, we've detected nudity. Do you want to continue? Which I guess is kind of a good thing. But she said she's not going to let that keep her from doing it again. She's just making her boyfriend change the setting in her phone.
1: Here we go again. 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
6: This afternoon, it's hot, it's sunny, feels very summerish, and we'll have the same weather tomorrow, more 90s and sun. But then starting Friday, a cold front will arrive. We'll have northerly winds taking over later in the day, so we'll still get to the upper 80s, but then we'll drop. 70s expected this weekend. I'm meteorologist Matt Standridge.
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Jackson's Alternative, Rock 93.1, Adam in the Afternoon. If you want to hear anything, you can always text 601-899-9310. We'd love to just know what you're up to. 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

You know, Drewski, it's Rock 93.1, Adam in the Afternoon. He's that, like, podcaster, stand-up comedian and everything. Well, he's hosting SNL on November 7th. I just thought it was interesting. They're, like, crediting him as being the first internet content creator to host the show. He's a stand-up, right? Rock 93.1.

Jackson's Alternative is on Rock 93.1, just 12 hours away from the kickoff of the Greg B. Harrell Show tomorrow morning on Rock 93.1. Everything gets kicked off at 5.

Yo, the next First Impression session is going to be a twofer. We're going to have two bands coming in for a free show. Edgehill and just confirmed Out in Front playing a free show at Shuckers for Happy Hour on Friday, October 23rd. I'll be there. Noah will be there. We need you there, though. Jackson's Alternative is on Rock 93.1. We want to see you.

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1: Can't drown them away, can't sleep, can't think, can't find an escape from these dark, dark thoughts in my mind. 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

0: Doug the Giant on Rock 93.1, Adam in the Afternoon. Almost Monday is going to play next. And this is kind of crazy, I think. But smoking could be making a comeback. The chief technology officer from some AI company said a lot of the researchers are taking up smoking. And they say the reason is because they believe so strongly in the power of AI, they are convinced that AI is going to be curing cancer in the near future. So smoke them if you got them, right? Like, if cancer's not a concern, fire back those heaters. The other thing that I was thinking, though, do you remember a couple weeks ago there was a guy who quit his AI job and said, look, everybody who works here thinks this is going to kill us all in the next decade, which would also make you start smoking.
1: Here we go again. It's time for another free all-ages concert at Shuckers on the Res. And this time, we doubled up with Edge Hill and Out in Front. 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
6: This afternoon, it's hot, it's sunny, feels very summerish. We'll have the same weather tomorrow, more 90s and sun. But then starting Friday, a cold front will arrive. We'll have northerly winds taking over later in the day. So we'll still get to the upper 80s, but then we'll drop. 70s expected this weekend. I'm meteorologist Matt Standridge.
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Rock 93.1 out in the afternoon. Not an AI band, Temper City. These guys are the real deal. 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

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And this time, we doubled up with Edgehill and Out in Front. 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

you know anybody who doesn't make their teenagers get a job? It's Rock 93.1, Adam in the Afternoon. There's a TikToker named Naomi, and she says she cannot believe the parents nowadays aren't making their teenage kids get jobs. That does kind of seem like you're setting your kid up for failure, just in my opinion. I don't have kids, and I know I didn't want a job whenever I was a teenager, but I can't imagine how much less I would want to work now.

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1: And during the few moments that we have left, we want to talk right down to earth in a language that everybody here can easily understand.

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That way you got us in the bathroom with you. It's Rock 93.1. What do you say?

We know we can't replace a best friend, but we would never, never drink your last beer. Jackson's alternative, Rock 93.1.

0: Jackson's Alternative, Rock 93.1, out in the afternoon. I don't know who did this study, but it determined that in the United States of America, we're using more toilet paper than any other nation in the world. On average, the American uses 57 squares a day and 50 pounds of toilet paper a year. Now, I'm not a conservative. Like, I don't conserve toilet paper. I mean, I take as much as I think I will need, but 57 squares, that seems excessive, right? I don't know. Why do you think we use more toilet paper than anybody else? Is it because our diets are so bad in America, or is it because we're wasteful? Or both? I don't know.
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12: This afternoon, it's hot, it's sunny, feels very summerish. We'll have the same weather tomorrow, more 90s and sun. But then starting Friday, a cold front will arrive. We'll have northerly winds taking over later in the day. So we'll still get to the upper 80s, but then we'll drop. 70s expected this weekend. I'm meteorologist Matt Standridge.
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Huge thank you to Bridget Calls Me Baby for coming in for brunch at Shuckers last weekend. That was a really, really good time. And they sounded great. Except the lead singer sounds exactly like Johnny Depp whenever he's speaking. It's Rock 93.1.

It's time for another free all-ages concert at Shuckers on the Res. And this time, we doubled up with Edge Hill and Out in Front. 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

0: 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Put a shiver on your skin. Do your hair in the car. If nothing lasts forever, babe, then can we make a start?
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